someone out there reaching for your help, please take the time out to lend a hand. You don't need money or fame or even a song to do it. You just need to believe that you can make a difference.

Ретро и нова музика. 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Това е Радио Зетра. I don't see you. You're not in every window I look through. And I don't miss you. You're not in every single thing I do. I don't think we're meant to be. And you are not the missing piece.

0: Важното од Ловеч и региона. 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
1: They say the holy water's watered down, and this town's lost its faith. Our colors will fade eventually, so if our time is running out, day after day, we'll make the mundane a masterpiece. Oh my, my, oh my, my love, I take one look at you, you're taking me.

0: 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Beware when you walk into the shadows of the night, deep inside of the moonlight.
1: Радио Зетра. Хитовете на едно място.

Love you and I love you, but I shouldn't take your heart, but I just couldn't, cause I wouldn't make you feel it all. Oh, I just hurt you, but I wouldn't ever mean to keep you around to look right through you, keep on pushing you.